that breaks me up when I go to a jazz club. I go to a jazz club first to hear the music, but second of all, and this is a very important reason, to dig the people. The people in jazz nightclubs are the funniest.

0: I'm old-fashioned, I love the moonlight. I love the old-fashioned things. The sound of rain upon my windowpane. The scary song that April sings. This year's fences are passing fences, but side to side holding hands, these my heart understands. I'm old-fashioned, but I don't mind it. That's how I wanna be, as long as you agree to stay old-fashioned with me.
1: They didn't know where he was going, but they knew where he was, wasn't it?

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Another boy was sliding up the hallway. His gold nerves merged perfectly with the hallway. He merged perfectly with the mirror in the hallway. The boy looked at Johnny. Johnny wanted to run, but the movie kept moving as planned. The boy took Johnny. He pressed him against a locker.

0: sees the possibility. There's no land but the land. There's no sea but the sea.
1: Possibilities up there.
0: Of the key.
1: There's a wall.

You got nothing to apologize for, trying to sleep behind closed locked door. You caught the bouquet trade of the Bible for a random room on the 44th floor where you rose your hand and solemnly swore to tell the truth in love and war. Does lightning in a bottle's post-apocalyptic folklore still make you happy? Or has it become a daily chore? The world, the stage, old age, your encore. And sometimes there'll be sorrow. The moon through the tavern window bled. The mental midget whispers in the ear. The lady in ready wants to be stapled to a town. Get inside her head so he might get mentioned when her acceptance speech is read. Elaborate plans are made with needle and thread. Drunken aspirations to raise the dead. They're interrupted by the mustache sailor who said, get out of town the night before you're slated to be wed. But the mental midget licks his lips with fantasies of being breastfed. Stabs the sailor in the back and makes the comment before he heads to bed. Sweetheart, I'll be seeing you tomorrow. Future painted murals inside the womb. Honky tonk, dusted broom. Cabin fever almost broke the camel's back. Kaboom, another stupid car commercial. Light a match. It smells like insecurity's perfume. The people's champ, the prophet of doom. Says watch out, other people's prejudice will consume. And if you don't believe money grows on trees where blank checks bloom, the forecast will be as dark clouds loom. You might

remove your annoying itch. Cinderella turns off the TV with a flick of the switch. Lays down on a cot as comfortable as a roadside ditch. Wakes up to her stepsister screaming, "You missed a stitch." Without thinking twice, all the female mice that help her with each computer glitch agree that her stepmom's a raging bitch. Oh well, the prince is charming and very rich, and that plan almost went off without a hitch. But destiny is a glass slipper. Tread, the devil also hesitates. Product placement, the great debates. The electric piano was placed on top of milk crates. Trudeau lights a Cuban cigar while inside the United States. The audience holds their breath and waits, but the answer lies in all our fates. The planet was crucified on paper plates, but look how many jobs that factory generates.

okay next, but all the hopefuls flatter themselves openly with a Christ complex. They're living behind the invisible force field of a small town vortex. The director screams, the dream's too complex. But the dumpster diver, sitting on a can of worms, collects its burns from casual sex, thumbing through with a Thoris index, stands to speak and removes his specs. I've read the biography of Mark Twain and Malcolm X. You gotta leave at nightfall with the rest of society's

this late at night, it's hard to care, sitting around in your underwear. On a lazy chair, brass tactics in place. The bandits stare at a reflection that isn't there, but they know somebody somewhere awaits the freedom success, or they prepare. Steady, hoist your electric prayer over roadblocks and well-marked signs that read intruders beware. The outcome may or may not be fair, but I'll pass on your note when I get there. But I got my own troubles at the border to declare. I'm hoping that they'll just wave me through. Opportunities blown escape from their grasp as they gas in a clown. But he's shooting heroin using a Bible belt in an actress posh apartment uptown. The police chief declined comment, murmurs in the press box, occasional frown. But who are they? They think gonzo journalism is another word for world renown, and one less witch is worth letting an innocent woman drown. Fake prophet is an action verb missing a pronoun. Anyone who sits on the throne can be caught with their pants down. Why would I bear my soul in a thorny crown?

Bartok's nuns with rosy cheeks stare at the bulge in his pants, his wails and shrieks. Mozart goes back to the drawing board to make some much needed last minute tweaks. The surgeon makes an incision on the division set of our high school cliques. In front of the gas station for the last 2 weeks, protest against the game started by the Greeks. On the main drag, Picasso sees an ex-rival masquerading with circus freaks to avoid this unpleasantry into the alleyway he deeks. In hot pursuit is daylight savings time, and a mime who speaks, the rent was raised, but the roof still leaks. What?

His first memo was a demo on a tape cassette. Now it's being marketed as Undiscovered Years on a 3-disc box set. All tracks previous unreleased except some saw the light of day via the internet. Well, if you knew him, he didn't have a pot to pee and hustle on a sunset and took pity on this living, breathing marionette. Knew Tom Sawyer would never be a corporate lawyer with a condo and a Corvette, though he may take on the case to erase the real debt. Now the winds of change blow, you can't wash on the bet. Beyond the grave, Tennessee roams right, you ain't seen nothing yet. Eyes like Brando, lips bloody like regret. It was a 5th round knockout, unforeseen upset. He could forgive, but not forget. The city in flames, a backdrop to a silhouette. He'll break the bank and the code. It can't be God's will that there's still closeted Ernie and Bert. Junk mail, loose leaf inserts. They say you can lose weight and still enjoy your favorite desserts, but leave science to the experts. Anyone that's not married still occasionally flirts. The lure of premature ejaculation squirts. Honesty is a slap in the wrist, it's a lie that hurts. But a jukebox is forever holy, sending subliminal alerts to a cabin with shout-out windows and desolation's outskirts. At the end of a long gravel road, the kid with polio showed up in LA in a hearse. He formed a band, found a place to rehearse. The ambulance driver in farewell to arms was sleeping with his bedside nurse. I'm on the other side of the borderline, willing to reimburse anyone that's offended with my content or that I cuss and curse. But I never wanted to be the envy of my neighbors, nor the complete reverse. But the upheaval, the root of all evil, sounds so perverse. But rejoicing in others' failures is a sin or worse. I'm on my back, the rebel track, close by the sky, a black purse. The be-all end-all's written in the stars, so I'm leaving it up to the universe. I dusted myself.

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1: Zed's.
0: Who's Zed?
1: Zed's dead, baby. 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

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While Katie Langdale, Sharon Stone, just get on your bike, baby. And Nietzsche's reading Superman, but who's this guy?

Captain Pussycat, always in control. While lifestyle therapists take Oprah Winfrey's soul. While crystal healing dolphin Jesus sends a psychic fax.

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And what's the use of money when success is out of range? 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